Hello, girls and boys. This is lesson 41 of English for you. Today, we are in Dresden. This is a Dresden street. There are only a few people here. There's a taxi. It's not a very busy street. Es ist keine sehr belebte Straße. It's not a very busy street. And there's a tram coming. It takes you straight to Dresden Central Station. Central Station is quite away from here. Quite away. Ziemlich weit. Central Station is quite away from here. The tram has just arrived at a stop. Some people are getting off. Get off. Aussteigen. Some people are getting off. It's the number 11 tram.

0: Ringo and I play the drums.
1: I'm Paul and I play the bass.
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0: reports have been coming from houses. Several thousand people from low-lying areas, many of which have been flooded. Power supplies have been cut, and our man, the new James, in the capital of England, was using a torch to read the dispatch.
1: Baby, just let go of my tail.

0: Ronald's Way, Southeast by Southeast. South by East 5. Mist 6 miles. 1012. Falling more slowly. Valencia. Northwest 4. 7 miles. 1016. Rising.
1: Harmonie, Musik.

Hello, girls and boys. This is lesson 41 of English for you. Today, we are in Dresden. This is a Dresden street. There are only a few people here. There's a taxi. It's not a very busy street. Es ist keine sehr belebte Straße. It's not a very busy street. And there's a tram coming. It takes you straight to Dresden Central Station. Central Station is quite away from here. Quite away. Ziemlich weit. Central Station is quite away from here. The tram has just arrived at a stop. Some people are getting off. Get off. Aussteigen. Some people are getting off. It's the number 11 tram.

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4: DDRs.
5: Hi, this is Billy Idol.
6: It was actually a bit of an anti-wedding song. That's the funny part to everybody getting married to it, because it was actually a bit of a kind of a tongue-in-cheek, you know, anti-wedding song, because... Yeah, I was really just reflecting on that. You know, when I was writing, my sister was getting married and she was actually pregnant at the time. And I was just thinking back to, like, well, if this was like 50 years before, it would be a shotgun wedding. You know, there'd be people would be up in arms about it. So I sort of made the song as if it was a time in the past, and like there's, you know, she had a brother who was like, what, was upset by the marriage, and he was gonna like have revenge or something, so some spaghetti western revenge song, you know. So but it gave it an edge, you know, taking that stance with it gave it an edge.

girls and boys. This is lesson 41 of English for you. Today, we are in Dresden. This is a Dresden street. There are only a few people here. There's a taxi. It's not a very busy street. Es ist keine sehr belebte Straße. It's not a very busy street. And there's a tram coming. It takes you straight to Dresden Central Station. Central Station is quite away from here. Quite away. Ziemlich weit. Central Station is quite away from here. The tram has just arrived at a stop. Some people are getting off. Get off. Aussteigen. Some people are getting off. It's the number 11 tram.